0: There's also the U.S. midterm elections set for November 3rd, deciding the makeup of the U.S. Congress. And, of course, Quebec is on the verge of electing a separatist government, promising a referendum for the first time in more than a decade. Even though most voters have little interest in holding an independence vote, polls suggest the PQ will likely win Monday's election after a lackluster campaign in which Quebecers have expressed a desire for change, but with little enthusiasm for any of the options being offered. PQ leader Paul St-Pierre Plamondon has promised an independence vote within a first mandate, although not before U.S. President Donald Trump leaves the White House in 2029. And speaking of Trump, the president used an Ohio rally Saturday to make profane attacks on Democrats, with promises of financial help if Republicans win the midterm elections. Trump used at least a couple of profane phrases in attacking Democrats, those best not repeated here, and he warned he'd be less willing to work with the state of Ohio if the Democrats win. His popularity has been tanking in recent months as high prices persist for gasoline and other staples. The U.S. Coast Guard says it has found debris from a Hamilton-based air ambulance jet carrying six people, including four from the Greater Toronto and Hamilton areas. It disappeared off the coast of Nantucket, Massachusetts, early Saturday. The missing Gulfstream jet, operated by Latitude Air Ambulance, was traveling from Bermuda to Boston, carrying two pilots and two medical staff, along with a patient and a family escort. The Coast Guard found a debris field that has been confirmed to be linked to the missing aircraft. Home sales in the Vancouver region were 8.4% lower last month over a year ago, as fewer apartment-style homes changed hands. Greater Vancouver Realtor says that there were more than 1,700 home sales in September, 25% below the 10-year seasonal average. Safeway workers across Alberta have voted 91% in favor of a new 5-year deal with Sobeys. 6,000 employees with the United Food and Commercial Workers Union voting for the agreement 4 days before strike action was planned. The deal includes wage benefits and cross-training improvements. And just a single pound decided the battle of the biggest gourds of British Columbia Saturday. It was the BC Giant Pumpkin Weigh-Off in Langley. Kelowna grower Jordan Abate won the giant pumpkin category with his 1,485-pound gourd. From the Vista National News Desk, I'm John Crawford.
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0: This is Dan Ashman from AM Ford reminding folks that we've got some great deals on trucks. There's huge cash backs and lower interest rates than there were last month on many of the vehicles. Check out the key things that are in the marketplace right now. The Ford F-150, 250, 350, 450, and 550 trucks all have an all-aluminum body, and they've had an all-aluminum body on the F-150 since 2015, and since 2017, they've had the all-aluminum body on the 350s, 450s, and 550s. So it's really worthwhile taking advantage of coming and test driving a Ford. The other thing with the Ford, because it's got the aluminum body, it's got a greater GVRW, gross vehicle weight rating, than basically any other truck on the marketplace in that segment. And that's because, you know, you don't want to be overloaded and carry too much, because if you carry too much weight, you can actually have your insurance nullified, and you don't want to get in that situation at AM Ford Trail.
1: Getting it right the first time. AM Ford's the one.
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Grand Forks and the Boundary's biggest variety.

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0: 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And he sat down for a bit to get his breath back. 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
1: I mean, her butt is just so big. I can't believe it's just so big.

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1: I'm Kate Brown. Rolly Russell is running again for the NDP in Boundary St Milkameen. He served from 2022 to 2024, but lost the last election to Donegal Wilson of the BC Conservatives. Russell says he's committed to rural BC.
2: I want to fight for it. I look at what's happening across the province in rural BC, and I feel like there is so much creativity and ingenuity in terms of how we solve problems with our limited budgets and wonderful volunteer communities and so on. But rural BC needs more help.
1: Russell has spent the past couple of years doing consulting work, farming and raising his family. He's a former regional district director for rural Grand Forks. A vehicle found submerged in the Kootenai River last week is believed to be connected to a Creston man who went missing over 20 years ago. George Franklin Davis was reported missing in July 2004. A volunteer dive team searching for him found a vehicle in the river on September 24 near the old ferry landing. Human remains were found inside. RCMP say the vehicle and license plate match the records associated with Davis. The remains have not yet been formally identified, though police believe they are Davis. Foul play is not suspected. The West Kootenai Labor Council has endorsed five incumbent candidates in this month's local government elections. They are Nelson Mayor Janice Morrison, Trail Mayor Colleen Jones and Councillor Paul Butler, Warfield Mayor Franklin Marino and Castlegar School Trustee Berkeley Volks. President Donna Rassett says candidates fill out the council's questionnaire and then are subject to vetting over whether they're Labor-friendly.
3: Labor-friendly is you want to keep the jobs local, you want to have unionized jobs, you want to stand up for workers' rights, you want to make sure that they are for workers.
1: Marino and Volks have already been re-elected by acclamation. BC NDP leader David Eby has brought his re-election campaign to the Kootenays this weekend, making stops in Nelson, Castlegar and Grand Forks. Eby donned a Nelson Leafs hoodie Friday night as he watched the team skate to a 7-5 victory over the Columbia Valley Rockies. During his visit, Eby highlighted affordability, US trade pressures and challenges facing the region's forestry sector. He says protecting old growth forests while supporting forestry jobs requires a balance, which he said ahead of a protest planned at Nelson City Hall on Sunday.
4: It's a challenging balance, and this community illustrates both the challenges and the opportunities of the forest sector for our province.
1: Eby also pointed to Kootenai companies Kolesnikov and Spearhead as examples of getting more jobs from each tree through value-added manufacturing. And one RDCK director is concerned about how the province will assess farmland in the Creston Valley. Area A Director Gary Jackman says the province is preparing to update its agricultural land use inventory, and he's concerned that could affect how the valley's future water needs are assessed.
5: I'm worried the provincial study will look backwards and say, oh, this is all you got here. 82% of your farmland is below what it could be, but that's okay. And because of that, you only need this much water. That kind of analysis would be so disappointing.
1: Instead, he wants the RDCK to do its own study to get a better picture of what the valley could produce, so future water decisions aren't based on what's already being grown there today.
0: Be the first to know. 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
6: Grand Forks finally got their first win of the season, knocking off Beaver Valley 3-2 in overtime on Saturday. Friday's game went a little bit differently, as the Mustangs galloped back in the third period for a 4-2 comeback. And the BCHL, Dyson Drake scored the last goal of each of the Smokies game. One was a thrilling 4-3 overtime win against Spruce Grove, and the other was a hard-fought 4-3 loss against Sherwood Park. Finally, in the NHL, the Canucks fall to Vegas 3-2. Seattle gets another 6-1 win over Calgary, and Winnipeg holds off Detroit 3-2.
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6: Seeing some foggy patches out there early on this morning, but we are expecting that to be clearing up to be a mostly sunny day out there. Mainly sunny all day for Tuesday as well, and a very similar story for Wednesday. Today you can expect a high of around 21 degrees.
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Lovely the band with Broken. Good morning. It's Monday. Monday, October 5th. I am Bryce. I hope you're feeling good today, and I hope you're up for the week. I'm barely up, barely functioning, but getting through. I'm actually kind of excited because, well, I am only working a couple days this week. Booked some days off for Thanksgiving. Going to go visit some family. So you're going to have Sam checking in later on in the week, which is kind of funny because you're going to have a guy filling in for the guy who's filling in for the actual guy, Sean. And I think he'll be off for a couple more weeks here. He will be back, though. Don't fret. Let's jam out to some Red Rider. This is White Hot. This is Juice FM.

0: world I know by Collective Soul. Bright and early, dark and early, really. Let's get a little goofy with Come On Man. Texas man, okay, feels the call of nature, but it's 4:30 on a Sunday morning. He's driving around and not a lot of options at the time. He spots a grocery store. Figured they'd have a bathroom, but of course it's closed. It's 4:30 a.m. on a Sunday. So he gets in his car and he does the logical thing. He crashes it through the entrance. He did find a bathroom, but when he came out, the cops were waiting for him. Come On Man.
1: Shot of the Dawn.
2: This is Dan Ashman from AM Ford reminding folks that we've got some great deals on trucks. There's huge cash backs and lower interest rates than there were last month on many of the vehicles. Check out the key things that are in the marketplace right now. The Ford F-150, 250, 350, 450, and 550 trucks all have an all-aluminum body, and they've had an all-aluminum body on the F-150 since 2015, and since 2017, they've had the all-aluminum body on the 350s, 450s, and 550s. So it's really worthwhile taking advantage of coming and test driving a Ford. The other thing with the Ford, because it's got the aluminum body, it's got a greater GVRW, gross vehicle weight rating, than basically any other truck on the marketplace in that segment. And that's because, you know, you don't want to be overloaded and carry too much, because if you carry too much weight, you can actually have your insurance nullified, and you don't want to get in that situation at AM4.

0: life. And you don't drive without a seatbelt.
1: Buckle up.
0: 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Substance reminds you to store your medications safely or bring them back to the pharmacy if they're expired. A message from Substance. Learn about it. 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
4: Hey folks, Matt here from Village Ski Hut. The turkey sale is coming up Thursday through Saturday, October 8th to 10th. We've gotten ourselves a secondary location for all of the savings and all of the hot items that are going to be up to 60% off. 60% off your favorite skis, boots, bindings, jackets, hats, gloves, every accessory you could possibly imagine. All of this year's hot arrivals, 2027 model year equipment, all here and ready to go. 367 Baker Street, 930 to 530, right in the heart of beautiful Nelson, BC.
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1: I'm Kate Brown. A familiar face will be on the provincial election ballot for the New Democrats in Boundary Similkameen. Rolly Russell says he's concerned about the struggling resource sector.
2: The amount of red tape that we're dealing with in order, for example, to cut a tree in BC means that we're losing potential revenue and potential opportunities to invest in more services.
1: Russell served as MLA from 2022 to 2024 and says it wasn't a hard decision to run again.
2: I really love 20% of the work. It is fixing problems and the rest of it I will put up with in order to do that work.
1: Russell lost the last election to Donegal Wilson of the BC Conservatives, who is seeking another term. A major development in the case of a Creston man who disappeared more than 20 years ago. George Franklin Davis went missing in 2004. A volunteer search team looking for him last month found a submerged vehicle in the Kootenay River near the old ferry landing. Human remains were found inside. RCMP later discovered the vehicle and say its description and license plate matched records for Davis. Police believe the remains are his, though a formal identification is still pending. Investigators don't believe his death was suspicious and foul play is not suspected. BC NDP leader David Eby has brought his re-election campaign to the Kootenays this weekend, making stops in Nelson, Castlegar and Grand Forks. Eby donned a Nelson Leafs hoodie Friday night as he watched the team skate to a 7-5 victory over the Columbia Valley Rockies. During his visit, Eby highlighted affordability, US trade pressures and challenges facing the region's forestry sector. He says protecting old growth forests while supporting forestry jobs requires a balance, which he said ahead of a protest planned at Nelson City Hall on Sunday.
3: It's a challenging balance, and this community illustrates both the challenges and the opportunities of the forest sector for our province.
1: Eby also pointed to Kootenay companies Kolesnikov and Spearhead as examples of getting more jobs from each tree through value-added manufacturing. Five incumbent candidates in this month's local elections have the stamp of approval from the West Kootenay Labor Council. President Donna Rassett says all candidates can answer the council's questionnaire and then a committee vets them to see how Labor-friendly they are.
4: Some people that go in, they're not for workers at all. The jobs aren't priority or the unions aren't priority. The issues that we strongly believe in, if the candidate believes in them, then we call them Labor-friendly.
1: The council has endorsed Trail Mayor Colleen Jones and Councillor Paul Butler, Nelson Mayor Janice Morrison, Warfield Mayor Frank Marino and Castlegar School Trustee Berkeley Volks. Marino and Volks have already been returned by acclamation. And the RDCK wants to look at the farming potential in the Creston Valley. Area A Director Gary Jackman brought the idea up last week, saying he wants a better understanding of what the valley's farmland could support. He says the regional district has done a lot of work around water and environmental restoration, but not on the agricultural side.
5: We've kind of just left on the table off to the side, I think, too long, a very formal, very scientific and very careful investigation by the experts as to what could we have in terms of agricultural potential here if you took the assumption that we can get more water.
1: He asked staff to identify experts and develop a scope of work for the study.
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7: Grand Forks finally got their first win of the season, knocking off Beaver Valley 3-2 in overtime on Saturday. Friday's game went a little bit differently, as the Mustangs galloped back in the third period for a 4-2 comeback. And the BCHL Dyson Drake scored the last goal of each of the Smokies game. One was a thrilling 4-3 overtime win against Spruce Grove, and the other was a hard-fought 4-3 loss against Sherwood Park. Finally, in the NHL, the Canucks fall to Vegas 3-2. Seattle gets another 6-1 win over Calgary. And Winnipeg holds off Detroit 3-2.
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7: Seeing some foggy patches out there early on this morning, but we are expecting that to be clearing up to be a mostly sunny day out there. Mainly sunny all day for Tuesday as well, and a very similar story for Wednesday. Today, you can expect a high of around 21 degrees.

0: X's and O's. That is L King. I'm Bryce. In for Sean. It's Jusef M. What a weekend for sports. Of course, it's a big month for sports. October always is. You got all the sports starting off. You know, football's happening, hockey's happening, basketball's soon, baseball's into the playoffs. It's really peak sports season, and that's locally as well. The Border Bruins have started their season. They were looking for their first win of the year this weekend. Did they get it? We'll talk about that in a few.
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0: Foo Fighters, Best of You. It's Juice FM. I'm Bryce. Did you go to the hockey game on Friday night at Jack Goddard Memorial Arena? The Grand Forks Border Bruins were facing the Williams Lake Mustangs. Couldn't get the win. 4-2 final. And that wasn't the only game of the weekend, but it was the only game at home. They also went to Beaver Valley, and that game went into overtime. Bruins looking for their first win of the season, and they got it. They defeated Beaver Valley 3-2, finally getting the first win, and they are now 1-5, sitting in 5th out of 6th in the Kootenay Division. So they're going to have to start winning some games here. They've got a road trip coming up, a road game, I should have said. Princeton on Friday, then they're back at home for Saturday night hosting Fernie, and then it's a road trip after that game on the 10th. There is not another home game until Friday, October 30th, so might want to circle that down this Saturday against Fernie. 7 p.m. Saturday.
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1: I'm Kate Brown. Rolly Russell is running again for the NDP in Boundary Similkameen. He served from 2022 to 2024, but lost the last election to Donegal Wilson of the BC Conservatives. Russell says he's committed to rural BC.
2: I want to fight for it. I look at what's happening across the province in rural BC, and I feel like there is so much creativity and ingenuity in terms of how we solve problems with our limited budgets and wonderful volunteer communities and so on. But rural BC needs more help.
1: Russell has spent the past couple of years doing consulting work, farming and raising his family. He's a former regional district director for rural Grand Forks. A vehicle found submerged in the Kootenai River last week is believed to be connected to a Creston man who went missing over 20 years ago. George Franklin Davis was reported missing in July 2004. A volunteer dive team searching for him found a vehicle in the river on September 24 near the old ferry landing. Human remains were found inside. RCMP say the vehicle and license plate match the records associated with Davis. The remains have not yet been formally identified, though police believe they are Davis. Foul play is not suspected. The West Kootenai Labor Council has endorsed five incumbent candidates in this month's local government elections. They are Nelson Mayor Janice Morrison, Trail Mayor Colleen Jones and Councillor Paul Butler, Warfield Mayor Franklin Marino and Castlegar School Trustee Berkeley Volks. President Donna Rassett says candidates fill out the council's questionnaire and then are subject to vetting over whether they're Labor-friendly.
3: Labor-friendly is you want to keep the jobs local, you want to have unionized jobs, you want to stand up for workers' rights, you want to make sure that they are for workers.
1: Marino and Volks have already been re-elected by acclamation. BC NDP leader David Eby has brought his re-election campaign to the Kootenays this weekend, making stops in Nelson, Castlegar and Grand Forks. Eby donned a Nelson Leafs hoodie Friday night as he watched the team skate to a 7-5 victory over the Columbia Valley Rockies. During his visit, Eby highlighted affordability, US trade pressures and challenges facing the region's forestry sector. He says protecting old growth forests while supporting forestry jobs requires a balance, which he said ahead of a protest planned at Nelson City Hall on Sunday.
4: It's a challenging balance, and this community illustrates both the challenges and the opportunities of the forest sector for our province.
1: Eby also pointed to Kootenai companies Kolesnikov and Spearhead as examples of getting more jobs from each tree through value-added manufacturing. And one RDCK director is concerned about how the province will assess farmland in the Creston Valley. Area A Director Gary Jackman says the province is preparing to update its agricultural land use inventory, and he's concerned that could affect how the valley's future water needs are assessed.
5: I'm worried the provincial study will look backwards and say, this is all you got here. 82% of your farmland is below what it could be, but that's okay. And because of that, you only need this much water. That kind of analysis would be so disappointing.
1: Instead, he wants the RDCK to do its own study to get a better picture of what the valley could produce, so future water decisions aren't based on what's already being grown there today.
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6: Grand Forks finally got their first win of the season, knocking off Beaver Valley 3-2 in overtime on Saturday. Friday's game went a little bit differently, as the Mustangs galloped back in the third period for a 4-2 comeback. And the BCHL, Dyson Drake scored the last goal of each of the Smokies game. One was a thrilling 4-3 overtime win against Spruce Grove, and the other was a hard-fought 4-3 loss against Sherwood Park. Finally, in the NHL, the Canucks fall to Vegas 3-2. Seattle gets another 6-1 win over Calgary, and Winnipeg holds off Detroit 3-2.
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6: Seeing some foggy patches out there early on this morning, but we are expecting that to be clearing up to be a mostly sunny day out there. Mainly sunny all day for Tuesday as well, and a very similar story for Wednesday. Today you can expect a high of around 21 degrees.
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Apologies, that's 3 days grace. I'm Bryce, in for Sean. Still, Sean should be back in a couple of weeks. And I'd like to start the 7 o'clock hour with a little musical throwback, an anniversary, if you will. And today, well, it's the anniversary of Elton John's Goodbye Yellow Brick Road, the album released on this day, 1973. This is his most successful album of all time, and just a many consider it his magnum opus. Its lead single, Saturday Night's All Right for Fighting, and, well, Monday Morning's not bad, too.

0: The Flame. It's Cheap Trick. I am Bryce, and pretty stoked for Tacky Town, all right? I'm giving Tacky Town the award for the best posters around Grand Forks right now. Paris Pick putting on the pop-up vintage and thrift shop. She has been hoarding late 90s, you know, 70s, 80s, just a bunch of eclectic fashion, and, well, she wants to sell it to you. Tacky Town, curated by Paris, Friday, October 16th, Saturday, October 17th. It's 10 to 3 each day at Sharing Spaces in Grand Forks. So mark that down. It's going to be a blast. It's going to be an explosion of color and of fashion, and you don't want to miss it.
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1: I'm Kate Brown. A familiar face will be on the provincial election ballot for the New Democrats in Boundary Similkameen. Rolly Russell says he's concerned about the struggling resource sector.
2: The amount of red tape that we're dealing with in order, for example, to cut a tree in BC means that we're losing potential revenue and potential opportunities to invest in more services.
1: Russell served as MLA from 2022 to 2024 and says it wasn't a hard decision to run again.
2: I really love 20% of the work. It is fixing problems and the rest of it I will put up with in order to do that work.
1: Russell lost the last election to Donegal Wilson of the BC Conservatives, who is seeking another term. A major development in the case of a Creston man who disappeared more than 20 years ago. George Franklin Davis went missing in 2004. A volunteer search team looking for him last month found a submerged vehicle in the Kootenay River near the old ferry landing. Human remains were found inside. RCMP later discovered the vehicle and say its description and license plate matched records for Davis. Police believe the remains are his, though a formal identification is still pending. Investigators don't believe his death was suspicious and foul play is not suspected. BC NDP leader David Eby has brought his re-election campaign to the Kootenays this weekend, making stops in Nelson, Castlegar and Grand Forks. Eby donned a Nelson Leafs hoodie Friday night as he watched the team skate to a 7-5 victory over the Columbia Valley Rockies. During his visit, Eby highlighted affordability, US trade pressures and challenges facing the region's forestry sector. He says protecting old growth forests while supporting forestry jobs requires a balance, which he said ahead of a protest planned at Nelson City Hall on Sunday.
3: It's a challenging balance, and this community illustrates both the challenges and the opportunities of the forest sector for our province.
1: Eby also pointed to Kootenay companies Kolesnikov and Spearhead as examples of getting more jobs from each tree through value-added manufacturing. Five incumbent candidates in this month's local elections have the stamp of approval from the West Kootenay Labor Council. President Donna Rassett says all candidates can answer the council's questionnaire and then a committee vets them to see how Labor-friendly they are.
4: Some people that go in, they're not for workers at all. The jobs aren't priority or the unions aren't priority. The issues that we strongly believe in, if the candidate believes in them, then we call them Labor-friendly.
1: The council has endorsed Trail Mayor Colleen Jones and Councillor Paul Butler, Nelson Mayor Janice Morrison, Warfield Mayor Frank Marino and Castlegar School Trustee Berkeley Volks. Marino and Volks have already been returned by acclamation. And the RDCK wants to look at the farming potential in the Creston Valley. Area A Director Gary Jackman brought the idea up last week, saying he wants a better understanding of what the valley's farmland could support. He says the regional district has done a lot of work around water and environmental restoration, but not on the agricultural side.
5: We've kind of just left on the table off to the side of things too long, a very formal, very scientific and very careful investigation by the experts as to what could we have in terms of agricultural potential here if you took the assumption that we can get more water.
1: He asked staff to identify experts and develop a scope of work for the study.
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7: Grand Forks finally got their first win of the season, knocking off Beaver Valley 3-2 in overtime on Saturday. Friday's game went a little bit differently, as the Mustangs galloped back in the third period for a 4-2 comeback. And the BCHL Dyson Drake scored the last goal of each of the Smokies' game. One was a thrilling 4-3 overtime win against Spruce Grove, and the other was a hard-fought 4-3 loss against Sherwood Park. Finally, in the NHL, the Canucks fall to Vegas 3-2. Seattle gets another 6-1 win over Calgary. And Winnipeg holds off Detroit 3-2.
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7: Seeing some foggy patches out there early on this morning, but we are expecting that to be clearing up to be a mostly sunny day out there. Mainly sunny all day for Tuesday as well, and a very similar story for Wednesday. Today, you can expect a high of around 21 degrees.
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0: Blow Up by the Beaches. It's Juice FM. I'm Bryce, and for Sean, we are getting close to the Boundary Mushroom Festival. It's happening next Sunday, October 18th. Grassroots celebration here, and it's going to be a good time. There'll be a mushroom market. There'll be a keynote speaker. You can choose your own mushroom adventure. That means there's 4 guided field trips. Family and seniors nature walk. There's mushroom crafts. There's a mushroom lunch. There's a closing keynote speaker. There we go. And a mushroom after party as well. Register today, BoundaryMushroomFestival.com. You can also find the Facebook page and find out all you need to know about the Boundary Mushroom Festival.
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Pipe. It's Weezer. I'm Bryce with a Made and Played in Canada spotlight. We're going to go out of the Kootenays today to Langley, BC. As always, check out madeandplayedincanada.ca for the full list of artists, hundreds of them across the country. And, well, Drew's story is he has kind of roots here in the Kootenays. He has performed here many times, and he has actually, members of his band are from the Kootenays as well. Drew is a sort of a folk pop artist, kind of indie rock, little singer-songwriter sort of style. Let's give it a sample. Drew's story, Round and Around.

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4: I really, really want to make a shout-out to Curtis at No Frills for helping us with that display inside the Juanita Mall. It made a big difference, having people being able to buy groceries and then feeling generous and putting some food into the truck when it came out there, and also customers from AM Ford and people from around the region that basically helped us smash the all-time record for food being picked up by any dealer in this region. And we're going to get the exact kilograms and pounds to everybody tomorrow over the air, but again, I can't say enough about Curtis's involvement and certainly helping us out. So kudos also to the staff, because we had to change a few things, move things around, and it takes a team and it takes a bunch of people to get this thing done, but we did it and we're really excited about it. And that's the big news that we've got for AM Ford and also AM Plus. And in other deals, we've got huge cash back and low interest rates, so come on in and see us at AM Ford Trail.
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1: I'm Kate Brown. Rolly Russell is running again for the NDP in Boundary St Milkameen. He served from 2022 to 2024, but lost the last election to Donegal Wilson of the BC Conservatives. Russell says he's committed to rural BC.
2: I want to fight for it. I look at what's happening across the province in rural BC, and I feel like there is so much creativity and ingenuity in terms of how we solve problems with our limited budgets and wonderful volunteer communities and so on. But rural BC needs more help.
1: Russell has spent the past couple of years doing consulting work, farming and raising his family. He's a former regional district director for rural Grand Forks. A vehicle found submerged in the Kootenay River last week is believed to be connected to a Creston man who went missing over 20 years ago. George Franklin Davis was reported missing in July 2004. A volunteer dive team searching for him found a vehicle in the river on September 24 near the old ferry landing. Human remains were found inside. RCMP say the vehicle and license plate match the records associated with Davis. The remains have not yet been formally identified, though police believe they are Davis. Foul play is not suspected. The West Kootenay Labor Council has endorsed five incumbent candidates in this month's local government elections. They are Nelson Mayor Janice Morrison, Trail Mayor Colleen Jones and Councillor Paul Butler, Warfield Mayor Franklin Marino and Castlegar School Trustee Berkeley Volks. President Donna Rassett says candidates fill out the council's questionnaire and then are subject to vetting over whether they're Labor-friendly.
3: Labor-friendly is you want to keep the jobs local, you want to have unionized jobs, you want to stand up for workers' rights, you want to make sure that they are for workers.
1: Marino and Volks have already been re-elected by acclamation. BC NDP leader David Eby has brought his re-election campaign to the Kootenays this weekend, making stops in Nelson, Castlegar and Grand Forks. Eby donned a Nelson Leafs hoodie Friday night as he watched the team skate to a 7-5 victory over the Columbia Valley Rockies. During his visit, Eby highlighted affordability, US trade pressures and challenges facing the region's forestry sector. He says protecting old growth forests while supporting forestry jobs requires a balance, which he said ahead of a protest planned at Nelson City Hall on Sunday.
4: It's a challenging balance, and this community illustrates both the challenges and the opportunities of the forest sector for our province.
1: Eby also pointed to Kootenay companies Kolesnikov and Spearhead as examples of getting more jobs from each tree through value-added manufacturing. And one RDCK director is concerned about how the province will assess farmland in the Creston Valley. Area A Director Gary Jackman says the province is preparing to update its agricultural land use inventory, and he's concerned that could affect how the valley's future water needs are assessed.
5: I'm worried the provincial study will look backwards and say, oh, this is all you've got here. 82% of your farmland is below what it could be, but that's okay. And because of that, you only need this much water. That kind of analysis would be so disappointing.
1: Instead, he wants the RDCK to do its own study to get a better picture of what the valley could produce, so future water decisions aren't based on what's already being grown there today.
0: Be the first to know. 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
7: Grand Forks finally got their first win of the season, knocking off Beaver Valley 3-2 in overtime on Saturday. Friday's game went a little bit differently, as the Mustangs galloped back in the third period for a 4-2 comeback. And the BCHL Dyson Drake scored the last goal of each of the Smokies game. One was a thrilling 4-3 overtime win against Spruce Grove, and the other was a hard-fought 4-3 loss against Sherwood Park. Finally, in the NHL, the Canucks fall to Vegas 3-2. Seattle gets another 6-1 win over Calgary. And Winnipeg holds off Detroit 3-2.
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7: Seeing some foggy patches out there early on this morning, but we are expecting that to be clearing up to be a mostly sunny day out there. Mainly sunny all day for Tuesday as well, and a very similar story for Wednesday. Today, you can expect a high of around 21 degrees.
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Two Princes by the Spin Doctors. It's Juice FM. I'm Bryce in for Sean again this week, or part of this week at least. It's a national day. National Get Funky Day. All right, you want to get funky? Let's get funky. I've got Stevie Wonder. I've got Superstition.

0: Love Song by Sky. It's on Juice. I'm Bryce in for Sean, and well, on that note, the Grand Forks elections are coming up real soon. The advanced voting opportunity at the Grand Forks Senior Society is Wednesday, this Wednesday, October 7th, gearing up for general voting day at Dr. D.A. Purley Elementary, October 17th, that is next Saturday, and the declaration of official results set for October 21st. So whether you're going to vote early on the general day or whenever, get out there and have your voice heard. We're going to have a mayor, six counselors, and two school trustees for School District 51 this year on the election. Of course, we also have the provincial election as well. It's a big time of year here in not just in the boundary, but across the province as well.
1: Grand Forks and the boundary's biggest variety. 102.3 Juice FM.
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2: I'm Kate Brown. A familiar face will be on the provincial election ballot for the New Democrats in Boundary Similkameen. Rolly Russell says he's concerned about the struggling resource sector.
3: The amount of red tape that we're dealing with in order, for example, to cut a tree in BC means that we're losing potential revenue and potential opportunities to invest in more services.
2: Russell served as MLA from 2022 to 2024 and says it wasn't a hard decision to run again.
3: I really love 20% of the work. It is fixing problems and the rest of it I will put up with in order to do that work.
2: Russell lost the last election to Donegal Wilson of the BC Conservatives, who is seeking another term. A major development in the case of a Creston man who disappeared more than 20 years ago. George Franklin Davis went missing in 2004. A volunteer search team looking for him last month found a submerged vehicle in the Kootenay River near the old ferry landing. Human remains were found inside. RCMP later discovered the vehicle and say its description and license plate matched records for Davis. Police believe the remains are his, though a formal identification is still pending. Investigators don't believe his death was suspicious and foul play is not suspected. BC NDP leader David Eby has brought his re-election campaign to the Kootenays this weekend, making stops in Nelson, Castlegar and Grand Forks. Eby donned a Nelson Leafs hoodie Friday night as he watched the team skate to a 7-5 victory over the Columbia Valley Rockies. During his visit, Eby highlighted affordability, US trade pressures and challenges facing the region's forestry sector. He says protecting old growth forests while supporting forestry jobs requires a balance, which he said ahead of a protest planned at Nelson City Hall on Sunday.
4: It's a challenging balance, and this community illustrates both the challenges and the opportunities of the forest sector for our province.
2: Eby also pointed to Kootenay companies Kolesnikov and Spearhead as examples of getting more jobs from each tree through value-added manufacturing. Five incumbent candidates in this month's local elections have the stamp of approval from the West Kootenay Labor Council. President Donna Rassett says all candidates can answer the council's questionnaire and then a committee vets them to see how Labor-friendly they are.
5: Some people that go in, they're not for workers at all. The jobs aren't priority or the unions aren't priority. The issues that we strongly believe in, if the candidate believes in them, then we call them Labor-friendly.
2: The council has endorsed Trail Mayor Colleen Jones and Councillor Paul Butler, Nelson Mayor Janice Morrison, Warfield Mayor Frank Marino and Castlegar School Trustee Berkeley Volks. Marino and Volks have already been returned by acclamation. And the RDCK wants to look at the farming potential in the Creston Valley. Area A Director Gary Jackman brought the idea up last week, saying he wants a better understanding of what the valley's farmland could support. He says the regional district has done a lot of work around water and environmental restoration, but not on the agricultural side.
6: We've kind of just left on the table off to the side, I think, too long, a very formal, very scientific and very careful investigation by the experts as to what could we have in terms of agricultural potential here if you took the assumption that we can get more water.
2: He asked staff to identify experts and develop a scope of work for the study.
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8: Grand Forks finally got their first win of the season, knocking off Beaver Valley 3-2 in overtime on Saturday. Friday's game went a little bit differently, as the Mustangs galloped back in the third period for a 4-2 comeback. And the BCHL Dyson Drake scored the last goal of each of the Smokies' game. One was a thrilling 4-3 overtime win against Spruce Grove, and the other was a hard-fought 4-3 loss against Sherwood Park. Finally, in the NHL, the Canucks fall to Vegas 3-2. Seattle gets another 6-1 win over Calgary. And Winnipeg holds off Detroit 3-2.
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8: Seeing some foggy patches out there early on this morning, but we are expecting that to be clearing up to be a mostly sunny day out there. Mainly sunny all day for Tuesday as well, and a very similar story for Wednesday. Today, you can expect a high of around 21 degrees.
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0: number. Serena Ryder, she's got your number. It's Juice FM. I'm Bryce in for Sean, and Gem Theater is back up and running after the renovations, and we have Practical Magic 2 playing a couple more times. No playings tonight or Wednesday, but Tuesday at 7 p.m. and Thursday also at 7 p.m. Those will be the last two showings for Practical Magic 2. And then Coyote versus Acme will hit theaters this weekend. I'm excited for that one. It looks like a truly hilarious movie. Coyote versus John Cena. What? That sounds awesome.
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0: Langley. She's choosing Texas. I'm Bryce, choosing to be with you on Juice FM this morning, this Monday morning at that, and this weekend, well, Thrash Wrestling coming back to the Kootenays. They were in Grand Forks in August. Now we have two shows here on this Friday, October 9th in Nelson, Believe the Hype at the Rod and Gun Club, and then Recipe for Disaster on October 10th at the Kaminko Gym in the Trail Memorial Center. Tickets available for both shows at ticketseller.ca, whether you're feeling Friday or Saturday. I believe the tickets are selling fast for Friday, though, so get on it now while you can.
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1: I'm Kate Brown. Rolly Russell is running again for the NDP in Boundary Similkameen. He served from 2022 to 2024, but lost the last election to Donegal Wilson of the BC Conservatives. Russell says he's committed to rural BC.
2: I want to fight for it. I look at what's happening across the province in rural BC, and I feel like there is so much creativity and ingenuity in terms of how we solve problems with our limited budgets and wonderful volunteer communities and so on. But rural BC needs more help.
1: Russell has spent the past couple of years doing consulting work, farming and raising his family. He's a former regional district director for rural Grand Forks. A vehicle found submerged in the Kootenay River last week is believed to be connected to a Creston man who went missing over 20 years ago. George Franklin Davis was reported missing in July 2004. A volunteer dive team searching for him found a vehicle in the river on September 24 near the old ferry landing. Human remains were found inside. RCMP say the vehicle and license plate match the records associated with Davis. The remains have not yet been formally identified, though police believe they are Davis. Foul play is not suspected. The West Kootenay Labor Council has endorsed five incumbent candidates in this month's local government elections. They are Nelson Mayor Janice Morrison, Trail Mayor Colleen Jones and Councillor Paul Butler, Warfield Mayor Franklin Marino and Castlegar School Trustee Berkeley Volks. President Donna Rassett says candidates fill out the council's questionnaire and then are subject to vetting over whether they're Labor-friendly.
3: Labor-friendly is you want to keep the jobs local, you want to have unionized jobs, you want to stand up for workers' rights, you want to make sure that they are for workers.
1: Marino and Volks have already been re-elected by acclamation. BC NDP leader David Eby has brought his re-election campaign to the Kootenays this weekend, making stops in Nelson, Castlegar and Grand Forks. Eby donned a Nelson Leafs hoodie Friday night as he watched the team skate to a 7-5 victory over the Columbia Valley Rockies. During his visit, Eby highlighted affordability, US trade pressures and challenges facing the region's forestry sector. He says protecting old growth forests while supporting forestry jobs requires a balance, which he said ahead of a protest planned at Nelson City Hall on Sunday.
4: It's a challenging balance, and this community illustrates both the challenges and the opportunities of the forest sector for our province.
1: Eby also pointed to Kootenay companies Kolesnikov and Spearhead as examples of getting more jobs from each tree through value-added manufacturing. And one RDCK director is concerned about how the province will assess farmland in the Creston Valley. Area A Director Gary Jackman says the province is preparing to update its agricultural land use inventory, and he's concerned that could affect how the valley's future water needs are assessed.
5: I'm worried the provincial study will look backwards and say, oh, this is all you've got here. 82% of your farmland is below what it could be, but that's okay. In the end of that, you only need this much water. That kind of analysis would be so disappointing.
1: Instead, he wants the RDCK to do its own study to get a better picture of what the valley could produce, so future water decisions aren't based on what's already been grown there today.
0: Be the first to know. 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
6: Grand Forks finally got their first win of the season, knocking off Beaver Valley 3-2 in overtime on Saturday. Friday's game went a little bit differently, as the Mustangs galloped back in the third period for a 4-2 comeback. And the BCHL, Dyson Drake scored the last goal of each of the Smokies game. One was a thrilling 4-3 overtime win against Spruce Grove, and the other was a hard-fought 4-3 loss against Sherwood Park. Finally, in the NHL, the Canucks fall to Vegas 3-2. Seattle gets another 6-1 win over Calgary, and Winnipeg holds off Detroit 3-2.
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6: Seeing some foggy patches out there early on this morning, but we are expecting that to be clearing up to be a mostly sunny day out there. Mainly sunny all day for Tuesday as well, and a very similar story for Wednesday. Today you can expect a high of around 21 degrees.

Rock on, Sheryl Crow. Soak up the sun. It's on Juice. I'm Bryson. I want to pay tribute here. Sass Jordan, who we lost just a few days ago on October 2nd, 63 years old, surrounded by friends, by family at the end, but always sad. We've been losing a lot lately. A lot of great musicians, a lot of great, you know, artists and actors and just people all around. It's never easy. Anyways, I thought we'd pay tribute with Sass Jordan, Tell Somebody, on Juice.

0: like a knife. Brian Adams on Juice. All right. The Grand Forks Curling Club is doing something real fun this coming weekend from October 9th to 11th, golf and curl. 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

0: you're in with Shivers. It's Juice. I'm Bryce, and so winding down on the show, and I haven't brought my quote of the day to the morning show yet, so we might as well introduce it here. Let's go with Neil deGrasse Tyson. Today is his birthday, and I got a couple quotes here. First one, Neil says, "I love being wrong, because that means, in that instant, I learned something new that day." Being wrong is kind of a good thing, to be perfectly honest. This one is great. "We are all connected to each other, biologically, to the earth, chemically, and to the rest of the universe, atomically. We're all connected." Happy birthday, Neil.
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0: I got you, Devin Cole on Juice FM. I am Bryce, and heading out of here. Enjoy your day. Have a great Monday. I'll be back tomorrow early a.m. Got a long weekend coming up. Just got to get through, and then we can be thankful. Thanksgiving coming up this weekend. Have a great day, and I'll catch you tomorrow morning.
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2: This is Dan Ashman from AM4, reminding folks to come in and take advantage of some of the great specials we still got, very low interest rates, and also big cash backs to pay off bills, pay off credit cards, use as you wish. But also a special shout-out to Curtis at No Frills. Over the last little while, we've had a big food drive, and he contributed significantly to that food drive and the success and us smashing the previous records of kilograms and also pounds of food that we collected. And that'll be announced, those numbers, tomorrow. But also take advantage of some of the great deals we've got at AM Ford. 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The Ford trucks have got the all-aluminum bodies. 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
1: I'm Kate Brown. A familiar face will be on the provincial election ballot for the New Democrats in Boundary Similkameen. Rolly Russell says he's concerned about the struggling resource sector.
2: The amount of red tape that we're dealing with in order, for example, to cut a tree in BC means that we're losing potential revenue and potential opportunities to invest in more services.
1: Russell served as MLA from 2022 to 2024 and says it wasn't a hard decision to run again.
2: I really love 20% of the work. It is fixing problems and the rest of it I will put up with in order to do that work.
1: Russell lost the last election to Donegal Wilson of the BC Conservatives, who is seeking another term. A major development in the case of a Creston man who disappeared more than 20 years ago. George Franklin Davis went missing in 2004. A volunteer search team looking for him last month found a submerged vehicle in the Kootenay River near the old ferry landing. Human remains were found inside. RCMP later discovered the vehicle and say its description and license plate matched records for Davis. Police believe the remains are his, though a formal identification is still pending. Investigators don't believe his death was suspicious and foul play is not suspected. BC NDP leader David Eby has brought his re-election campaign to the Kootenays this weekend, making stops in Nelson, Castlegar and Grand Forks. Eby donned a Nelson Leafs hoodie Friday night as he watched the team skate to a 7-5 victory over the Columbia Valley Rockies. During his visit, Eby highlighted affordability, US trade pressures and challenges facing the region's forestry sector. He says protecting old growth forests while supporting forestry jobs requires a balance, which he said ahead of a protest planned at Nelson City Hall on Sunday.
3: It's a challenging balance, and this community illustrates both the challenges and the opportunities of the forest sector for our province.
1: Eby also pointed to Kootenay companies Kolesnikov and Spearhead as examples of getting more jobs from each tree through value-added manufacturing. Five incumbent candidates in this month's local elections have the stamp of approval from the West Kootenay Labor Council. President Donna Rassett says all candidates can answer the council's questionnaire and then a committee vets them to see how labor-friendly they are.
4: Some people that go in, they're not for workers at all. The jobs aren't priority or the unions aren't priority. The issues that we strongly believe in, if the candidate believes in them, then we call them labor-friendly.
1: The council has endorsed Trail Mayor Colleen Jones and Councillor Paul Butler, Nelson Mayor Janice Morrison, Warfield Mayor Frank Marino and Castlegar School Trustee Berkeley Volks. Marino and Volks have already been returned by acclamation. And the RDCK wants to look at the farming potential in the Creston Valley. Area A Director Gary Jackman brought the idea up last week, saying he wants a better understanding of what the valley's farmland could support. He says the regional district has done a lot of work around water and environmental restoration, but not on the agricultural side.
5: We've kind of just left on the table off to the side, I think, too long, a very formal, very scientific and very careful investigation by the experts as to what could we have in terms of agricultural potential here if you took the assumption that we can get more water.
1: He asked staff to identify experts and develop a scope of work for the study.
0: Be the first to know. 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
1: To sports, and Castlegar's Travis Green and his Ottawa Senators are back on the ice tonight against the Boston Bruins. This will only be the second game for Ottawa this season, while Boston is already on to game four. Meanwhile, the Jets are in Pittsburgh. In other NHL news, Alex Ovechkin has announced this morning that this will be his last season. The 41-year-old has the record for most regular season goals by an NHL player and currently has a single point in two games.
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1: Out on the roads, and drivers can expect some construction delays across the West Kootenays today. On Highway 3A, road construction is underway weekdays from 7 a.m. until 5 p.m. Drivers should allow delays of up to 20 minutes. On Highway 6 at Slocan Park, crews are carrying out culvert replacement. Motorists should expect delays of about 15 minutes through the work zone. And further south, paving continues on Highway 3 between Summit Creek Bridge and Kootenay Pass. Work is underway from 7 a.m. to 7 p.m. until Saturday. As always, it's good to know before you go, so check the Drive BC website before heading out. To the weather, and it's expected to clear this afternoon as we look to reach a top of 21 degrees. Tonight, more fog developing as we drop down to a low of 6 in Nelson Trail and Castlegar and 5 degrees in Grand Forks. And tomorrow, mainly sunny with a high of 20 and a low of 6 overnight.
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1: 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They really want that surprise dumpling toy.
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0: 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Waiting up next to you. Waiting up next to you.
1: Waiting up next to you. Friday night, let me take you out. Show downtown what it's all about. Something kinda like we used to do. Break out the hills, break out the dress. It's beautiful as when we

afternoon. It is Monday, October 5th, and we're officially into the Thanksgiving week. Hopefully you've had a good weekend and you're ready to get back at it. If you're heading home from work, getting the kids backed up, or just settling into your Monday afternoon, I am Sam Pike, and I am here to keep you company. We've got a pretty full show today, so let's get the week started and work our way towards that Thanksgiving long weekend. This is Black Cars.

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off our Monday afternoon. Let's take a look at that forecast. Supposedly clearing skies out there this afternoon, a high of 21. In the evening, it'll be clear at first, but it does become partly cloudy overnight. Some slight fog and a low of plus 5 before the morning hours. Then tomorrow, sun and clouds becoming sunny in the afternoon with a high of 20. So a pretty nice start to, start Thanksgiving week or pre-Thanksgiving week. Really looking forward to getting out there and enjoying the pumpkin festivals in and around the boundary, the West Kootenay in this part of BC. In the meantime, let's keep enjoying some great music. I'm next, the Lumineers. But before that, this is What It Feels Like.

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Wanna Be by the Spice Girls. First time I heard that song, Chicken Little, the animated chicken movie about the sky is falling. Today is Global James Bond Day, celebrated every year on October 5th. So I think it's only appropriate we take a moment to appreciate the world's most famous fictional spy. Now, like the TV show Archer always makes a joke of, you don't want to be the most famous spy, but it seems like James Bond just walks around introducing himself to everyone. Grab yourself a martini, shake and not stirred, and let's settle in for a bit of a Bond marathon and maybe a Bond debate. We've talked about it before, but I am a Roger Moore kind of guy. I love the humor, I love the ridiculous gadgets, and I love how he always tries to kick, even though he is not what I would say a physically capable actor. What about you, though? Who's your favorite? We got Connery, Brosnan, Craig. Let me know. In the meantime, happy Global James Bond Day. If you're watching a Bond movie tonight, don't forget, you're legally required to make a terrible attempt at a British accent. 102.3 Juice FM.

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Hey, if you're looking for something to do this Friday night, the historic Gym Theater in Grand Forks has a pretty good one coming up. The Mad Moon Riders are bringing their Creedence Clearwater Revival tribute all the way to the Gym this Friday. That's October 9th. They're billed as North America's premier CCR show, and they're bringing all the classic songs with them. You'll hear the CCR hits, you know, and the show also features members of Bachman Turner Overdrive and the Headpins. Show gets underway at 7:30 Friday night at the historic Gym Theater right here in Grand Forks. If you're a fan of Bad Moon Rising, Fortunate Sun, Have You Ever Seen the Rain? Well, this one's probably up your alley.

another quick reminder for you. Something happening on Saturday, in Grand Forks. It's the Grand Forks Fire Rescue's Fire Prevention Week open house, Downtown Fire Hall. That's 7214 2nd Street. Happening from 10 until 2, it's a family-friendly afternoon with food, activities, fire safety education, plus a chance to meet your local firefighters and check out the trucks and gear. And you know, if there's free food, you're bound to find a Sam on location. At 1 o'clock, they've also got the auto extrication demonstration. I assume that's where they take out the jaws of life and show you how to get, well, people out of the vehicle, or at least how they get people out of a vehicle when they're stuck in a crash. So if you got the kids with you this weekend, a pretty cool way to spend a Saturday afternoon, learn something useful at the same time.

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1: Like, open the fridge and stuff, and there would be food laid out for us with little pre-wrapped sausages and things.
0: Mm.
1: They have pre-wrapped sausages, but they don't have pre-wrapped bacon.
0: Well, can you blame them?
1: Yeah.

Bare Naked Ladies, the Canadian legends themselves, a band I discovered way back when I was just 12 years old and just starting to learn the internet. The Big Bang Theory theme song, written and performed by the Bare Naked Ladies there. Now we're going to be switching up gears dramatically from Canadian comedy rock to one of the biggest rock songs ever recorded. This is Living on a Prayer.

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1: Then he huffed and he puffed and he started wheezing a lot because he couldn't catch his breath. And he sat down for a bit to get his breath back. Whew, what a tough job.
2: Dad, that's not how the story goes.
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You're listening to Juice FM. Sam here. It's time for the Sam Says So, part of the show where I come out and take a silly stance. And today I'm making a very important declaration. October might be the best month. Think about it. Thanksgiving's coming up. The weather gets cooler. Leaves start changing. And then halfway through the month, it switches. You got Halloween. First, starting with Thanksgiving dinner and then moving to the spooky season. Forget about it. It's basically the perfect combination. Turkey, pumpkin pie, pumpkin spice, a ridiculous amount of Halloween candy, spooky movies, Friday the 13th, Halloween, Insidious, and all the rest. October is basically a month-long victory lap. So yeah, October is pretty hard to beat.

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The Grand Forks Board of Bruins had a couple of games over the weekend, and honestly, not a bad couple of days. They lost 4-2 to Williams Lake at home on Friday, but they bounced back on Saturday, beating Beaver Valley 3-2 in overtime. So they split the weekend, pick up that extra point in the process. Now we've got a little bit of a break before they're back in action on Friday night. The Bruins are on the road in Princeton, taking on the Posse at the Princeton and District Arena. Puck drops at 7, so if you're looking for a road trip hockey game this Friday, well, there's your excuse.

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1: I'm Kate Brown. A bear that bit a man in Castlegar last week has been trapped and killed. BC Conservation confirms it caught the bear and killed it due to public safety concerns. A man was bitten outside his home one evening. He suffered non-life-threatening injuries. The Conservative candidate in Kootenay Monashee wants to maintain public access to the backcountry. Warren Mirko is troubled by the provincial government's move to close logging roads.
2: Yeah, well, I'm concerned, especially in the West Kootenays, about access to public land, something that I rely on for recreation and also for work. And I know that a lot of people here do, especially more than in the lower mainland in the Vancouver and Victoria areas.
1: Mirko was recently acclaimed to Warfield Village Council, but says if he's elected MLA, he won't try to do both. He's running against incumbent New Democrat Steve Morissette, 1BC's Stephen Hill, and the Green Party's Connie LaRochelle. Meanwhile, 1BC candidate Hunter Corrigal is making rural healthcare a priority in the Kootenay Central race. Corrigal is one of three declared candidates running to serve as the riding's MLA. He says his own experience with the healthcare system shaped his campaign after a cancer diagnosis in 2024.
3: I've been intimately acquainted with the healthcare system. And because we're remote and rural, you know, there's a lot of challenges around that. And so we really need to investigate some of the opportunities there in getting people the care that they need in good time.
1: Corrigal is running against incumbent MLA Brittany Anderson for the NDP, Gordon Skulnick with the BC Conservatives, and Nicole Charlwood of the BC Greens. Voting day for the provincial election is October 24. And in the boundary, Similkameen Keith Pomeray is running for 1BC. He'll face incumbent Conservative Donegal Wilson and New Democrat Rolly Russell. Russell used to hold the seat. There is no Greens candidate in the riding. The historic floodplain and ecosystems of the Slocan and Little Slocan rivers will be mapped. Regional District of Central Kootenay planner Paris Marshall-Smith says it'll update work from 2012.
4: Because it's such an alive system and the data comes from over a decade ago, the flow of the river could have changed. There could have been development that could have impacted different zones. We could have flooding in different areas or drying in different areas.
1: She says the results should help government and landowners make better informed decisions, but the mapping itself doesn't create any new regulations. The regional district is advertising for a consultant. The Blewett Community Society wants to take its Morning Mountain skating rink beyond the winter season. Storm Lenny explains.
5: Warmer winters have made it harder to keep the rink open, and the society says there were only a handful of skatable days last year. That's why it's proposed a covered facility with a concrete pad and a chiller that could keep the ice going through warmer weather. The RDCK has accepted the group's project application and will now decide whether to support it. The full plan is estimated to cost about $875,000, but the society wouldn't start looking for that until after the RDCK review. It expects to hear back from the RDCK by the spring.
1: Nelson Police want you to keep an eye out for a stolen pickup truck. They say the 1995 Toyota Tacoma went missing from Latimer Street between the evening of September 27 and early the next morning. It's burgundy with light blue panels and an aluminum rack. And Creston voters are getting their first chance to hear from municipal election candidates tonight. College of the Rockies is hosting a forum for mayoral and council candidates at the Creston Recreation Centre. The candidates will have a chance to introduce themselves and respond to questions from the audience and community. It starts at 6 with doors opening at 5:45. School District 8 trustee candidates will also attend to briefly introduce themselves and share why they are running, as tomorrow's scheduled RDCK and school district forum has been cancelled.
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1: To sports, and Castlegar's Travis Green and his Ottawa Senators are back on the ice tonight against the Boston Bruins. This will only be the second game for Ottawa this season, while Boston is already on to game four. Meanwhile, the Jets are in Pittsburgh. In other NHL news, Alex Ovechkin has announced this morning that this will be his last season. The 41-year-old has the record for most regular season goals by an NHL player and currently has a single point in two games.
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1: Out on the roads, and drivers can expect some construction delays across the West Kootenays, so pay attention to road signs as they are changing frequently. In the meantime, not too much holding up our highways. As always, it's good to know before you go, so check the Drive BC website before heading out. To the weather tonight, more fog developing as we drop to a low of 6 degrees in Nelson, Trail and Castlegar, and 5 degrees in Grand Forks. Tomorrow, mainly sunny with a high of 20 and a low of 6 overnight.
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0: Hey, it's time for This Day in Music, and it's a pretty important one. We're going back to October 5th of 1962, a few kicks at the can before I was born. This was the day the Beatles released their debut single in the UK, Love Me Do. And obviously, we all know what happened next. That little band from Liverpool would go on to completely change popular music. Love Me Do eventually reached number 17 on the UK chart, later appeared on their debut album, Please Please Me. When the single finally came out in the U.S. in 1964, it went all the way to number one. So October 5th, 1962, the Beatles officially began their journey toward becoming, well, the Beatles.
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0: Sad news out of the Canadian rock world today. Sass Jordan passing away at the age of 63. Her family announced she had passed on Friday, October 2nd, and was surrounded by her loved ones. Sass had one of those voices you could instantly recognize. Gritty, powerful, full of attitude. Her 1992 album, Rasen, gave us Make You a Believer. She had other big songs like High Road Easy and Sun's Gonna Rise. She also shared the stage with some pretty serious names. Aerosmith, AC/DC, Van Halen, the Rolling Stones, and a young Taylor Hawkins played drums in her band before going on to become the drummer for the Foo Fighters. A lot of Canadians knew her from the Canadian Idol, where she was a judge for all six seasons, but for me, it's the voice. You put on a Sass Jordan song and know exactly who's singing. Canadian rock has lost one of its real characters and one of the most beloved and recognizable voices.
1: This is Dan Ashman from AM4, reminding folks to come in and take advantage of some of the great specials we still got, very low interest rates, and also big cash backs to pay off bills, pay off credit cards, use as you wish. But also a special shout-out to Curtis at No Frills. Over the last little while, we've had that big food drive, and he contributed significantly to that food drive and the success and us smashing the previous records of kilograms and also pounds of food that we collected. 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

Hey, quick Canucks recap. Four games already to start out the season in just 1 week of the NHL regular season kicking off. So a mixed bag. We have 1-2, lost 2, and that's fine. I don't mind losing at all. But what I really love to see is just how much scoring there's been. And from the new guys, from the younger fellas as well. And EP40 Elias Pettersson looking like he is being both a physical presence. He was leading the league in hits going into Sunday's game, but also scoring. He scored twice and threw in an assist or two, I believe, as well. So it really feels good to watch the team right now, especially when there's no pressure. We want to finish near the bottom of the standing, so any news is good news, and any loss is almost good news. But yeah, like I said, four games already to start out the season, so a bit of a break for the Canucks as we wait till Thursday, where they take on the Stanley Cup champion Carolina Hurricanes. Look forward to that one. Hopefully they can lose another, but score a lot.

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Quick heads up, if you're spending any time near the North Fork area in the boundary, there's been a cougar spotted on Thimble Mountain across from the Niagara town site, about 10 and a half kilometers up North Fork Road. So if you're heading that way, especially if you're hiking or if you got a dog with you, just keep your eyes open, be aware of your surroundings. Beautiful part of the country, obviously, but we do share with some pretty big wildlife. So if you see a cougar, of course, give it plenty of space. Don't approach it. Keep your eyes locked on it as well. Do not turn your back on a cougar. Just something to keep in the back of your mind if you're heading up North Fork Road.